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5: Couple of crashes in the drive. Northbound I-25 just after Downing wreck in the right lane. Heavy through the tech center from County Line up to that crash, about a 25-30 minute delay. As northbound I-25 past Downing, get to the left side of the highway, save time. And trouble out of Aurora, it's crash on the toll highway, rollover, northbound E-470 past Smoky Hill in the right lanes. With traffic, I'm Susan Thielen.
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0: 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Hey, Jaden, Braden, Zayden, come on in, you guys. Luke, what's up, buddy? How's baseball going? I've got the game streaming in the den. Maybe you can pick up some pointers before we take on Kennedy next week. Ashley A, Ashley D, Ashley P, is this for a group project again? 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Hey, Kristen! You got the ring light and the tripod this time. Don't forget to tag the house with the fastest internet. Honey, it's going to be another late one. We're going to need more snacks.
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0: this song by Alex Warren, Ordinary, and think about the MTV VMAs where he had that, like, issue hearing. Oh, I felt so bad for him. Hit 75.7. VMA is coming back in September.
1: They say the holy water's watered down, and this town's lost its faith. Our colors will fade eventually. So if our time is running out, day after day, we'll make the mundane a masterpiece. Oh my, my, oh my, my love. I take one look at you, you're taking me out.

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day. Welcome to the weekend. Whatever happened to this work week? It flew by. You know what? We don't care anymore. The email you forgot to send, Monday's problem. Laundry, that's a Sunday problem. A little check engine light going. Okay, that might actually be a today problem. 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
4: I-25 in both directions, still pretty heavy running towards the downtown area on the northbound side from Colorado Boulevard all the way up into downtown, and on the southbound side from I-76 all the way into downtown. A lot of slow speeds there due to everyone heading towards the Bronco game, which should be starting fairly soon. Other than that, we're looking fairly decent. We do have the remnants of a crash, E-470 northbound at Smoky Hill. That crash is on the right shoulder. With traffic, I'm Jeffrey Dalle.
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3: A gusty thundershower Friday evening, an overnight low of 63. Then partly sunny with scattered storms Saturday afternoon, 91. Partly sunny, scattered storms, 92 on Sunday. I'm Dave Frazier, Fox 31, Pinpoint Weather.
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Rockies are on, of course. Our Denver Broncos are on. What are you getting into? Let me know. Instagram at Drew on Air. Love you for hanging. We'll talk on Monday. It's Hits 95.7. Have the best weekend.

0: it's Mikey V with my big bro Frankie V and Gianna right here on Hits 95.7. Angela, are you a fan of vodka?
1: Yes. I mean, who is not?
0: Okay.
2: Yes.
0: No, you're right. Are you a fan of, like, Pringles, the potato chips?
1: Yes. I like Pringles. Why?
0: Yeah, you too. Okay. Well, because they're actually creating a Pringles vodka.
2: Ugh.
0: Pringles vodka.
1: Yeah. Oh, God. Do we have to?
0: They teamed up with Sugarland Distilling. It's going to be a Pringles dill pickle potato vodka.
2: Of course it is.
0: They're saying it's 60% 60-proof vodka, and they're saying it's great for picklebacks. They're going to be great for Bloody Marys. And the reviews so far are mixed. Some people say they love the Pringles vodka, and others are saying it's the most disgusting thing they've ever tasted.
1: Oh, my God. I cannot imagine. Oh, gross. No, I think I'll pass. How about you guys?
2: I'm into it because first I was a little hesitant, but then you said Bloody Marys and stuff, and that would be really yummy.
3: Yeah,
2: in a bloody.
3: It's like a unique flavor, so it goes with unique drinks.
2: Yeah.
0: Somebody commented and said, maybe. It tastes like the bottom of a Pringles can.
2: I mean,
3: sounds pretty good.
2: People that like salt, like me, yeah.
0: Right, delicious. Oh, yeah. In that case, let me get a bottle.
3: How many times did I take one of those cans?
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16: A gusty thundershower Friday evening, an overnight low of 63, then partly sunny with scattered storms Saturday afternoon, 91, partly sunny scattered storms, 92 on Sunday. I'm Dave Frazier, Fox 31 Pinpoint Weather.
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0: 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It's Mikey V with my big bro Frankie V and our bestie Gianna. Hey, Carrie, it's getting tough in the streets for the Tooth Fairy.
1: Yo, it is. Tell me why.
2: What happened to her?
3: It's getting expensive.
1: It is getting expensive. What's going on with the Tooth Fairy?
0: Tomorrow's National Tooth Fairy Day, and I feel like we kind of talk about this each year around National Tooth Fairy Day, but like the average money that the Tooth Fairy has to give out per tooth, it's increased 17%.
2: Jeez.
0: Inflation has hit the Tooth Fairy 17% year over year for what she's paying.
3: How much are these kids getting for teeth?
0: Well, I was shocked. You know, I feel like, you know, kids might be getting gypped these days, but the average value of a single lost tooth

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1: 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What up? It's Mikey V with my big bro, Frankie V and Gianna.
0: You guys ever play Uno?
1: Oh, yeah.
0: Uno the reverse. Card game? Yeah. Of course. I love playing, although it causes me to get in fights with my siblings whenever we play. You could win $50,000 playing Uno.
1: Explain.
0: They're having a championship competition, basically. Mattel just launched this. So you can either play on their app. I didn't even know there was an Uno app. Or there's going to be in-person tournaments all around the country with the main championship being in Los Angeles.
1: Okay.
0: So you can play and the ultimate winner gets 50 grand just for being the best Uno player in the whole country.
1: Does it cost money to enter?
0: It doesn't look like it costs any money to enter, which is like sounds too good to be true. But also I'm sure there's like Uno experts out there who would kick your butt immediately.
1: We've been training for years for this moment right here. No. Finally getting a 50K payday.
0: Literally. I kind of want to enter.
1: Yeah, let's do it. Uno reverse.
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22: A gusty thundershower Friday evening, an overnight low of 63, then partly sunny with scattered storms Saturday afternoon, 91, partly sunny, scattered storms, 92 on Sunday. I'm Dave Frazier, Fox 31, Pinpoint Weather.
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1: I can't even believe we're doing this. We have Mikey's wife, Kelsey, on the phone with us to talk about this.
0: Yeah, babe, I feel like we got to chat about this, but almost every day around dinner time, what's the number one thing we argue about?
2: Well, if I'm not cooking dinner, it's usually we're trying to figure out what we're going to eat and where we're going to go to eat.
0: and this is exactly what we're talking about, and I want to let you know, I just feel like, in my heart, we need a dinner divorce.
2: What's that?
1: Don't stress her out.
0: No, well, it's trending right now, but a lot of couples who struggle about, like, somebody's on a diet, somebody wants this food, somebody to eat that food, they stop having dinner together on weeknights.
2: Wait a minute. You're the one that likes to have dinner together. You're the one that always wants to, like, it's a thing in your world.
0: That's very true. Because we grew up in a family where we always sat down at dinner together. Yeah. But maybe I've come to a realization.
3: Yeah.
2: What is this going to solve?
1: What is this going to do for her?
0: What happens is you can eat dinner at your own time. You can go to your own place. You can pick your own thing. You know, that way I can just eat my grilled chicken and veggies every night. And then you can have whatever in the world makes you happy.
2: Last night, you would have went hungry if I didn't cook dinner.
0: Well, then there's that.
2: If you want a dinner divorce, then, I mean, don't expect to have a hot plate of food waiting for you when you get done with your day.
1: This is already messy. I hope there's a prenup involved.
4: Yeah. I know what I'm getting Mikey for his birthday, a gift card for Uber Eats.
1: Yeah, you're on your own, buddy.
2: Wait, speaking of Uber Eats, he wanted to delete the app. So if we get a dinner divorce, I don't cook for you anymore. And you delete the app.

0: what are you going
1: to
0: do?
1: Starve to death.
2: I'm going
1: to
2: be fit. I'm going to be skinny. So I don't think, Kelsey, your wife thinks this is a great idea. But I do think for some people, this could prevent arguments. I think that it would be a dinner divorce might be a positive thing.
3: Yeah. So is it normal or not? It's a new trend. We just came across this, but it's called dinner divorces.
1: Oh, boy.
3: I'm not doing it for the record. But do you think this is normal or not? Would you ever try that? Hit up on Instagram at VBros on air. Going to talk a bunch about this next.
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0: Coach Gary Payton lead the Boston Ball Hogs against Greg Monroe and Coach Nancy Lieberman's Dallas Power. Who will be crowned the Big 3 Season 9 champion?
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1: A lot of couples are now doing dinner divorces. We got to talk about this because it's basically when you eat separately to avoid getting in an argument over what you guys want to have for dinner.
0: Yeah, you do it on weekdays. So weekends, you still go on like dates. But Nicole, is this normal or not?
2: Oh, I support that wholeheartedly. I support that strongly.
1: Really?
2: I would prefer we come together with our different foods. Like, it's a little bit depressing. But you know what? Codependency is an epidemic, so it's time that we combat it.
0: We got to get into the conversation. Dinner divorce is normal or not?
1: Mm-hmm.
0: It's up on Instagram at VBrosOnAir.

0: back to class. We're in the past. Take us into three shows coming up in minutes with the all-new Hits 95.7 and the V-Bros with Gianna. What up, Amy?
1: You guys play the best music ever. I'm so happy I found you. Thank you. It's fun.

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1: Would you ever do a dinner divorce with your significant other when you eat separate dinners to avoid an argument?
0: Would you do it? 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
1: A lot of couples are doing dinner divorces where you separate when it comes to dinner time. You eat separate dishes to avoid an argument over what to eat together.
0: You do it on weekdays, a weekend to go on a little date. But is this normal or not, Amber?
2: No, it's not normal. I mean, and why? And you're married. You're supposed to have dinner together. I mean, you have to, not every single night, but, you know, and no, it's not normal.
0: Would you feel left out if your man was getting dinner like an hour before you, hour after you, or without you?
2: Yeah.
0: Could lead to a real divorce.
2: I mean, that's what it sounds like. Dinner divorce. The start of it.
0: A lot of couples are doing it. A dinner divorce, basically during the week, you don't have dinner together, so you're not arguing over like what you're eating.
1: Right.
0: Brooke, is that normal or not?
3: I think it's normal because then I feel like it would alleviate a lot of conflict. Like, I feel like people in relationships get in a lot of fights over what they want
1: to
3: eat.
1: Yeah, that literally happened to my boyfriend and I last weekend. We couldn't figure out where to go, and I got so mad I went to a sushi bar by myself.
0: Well, of all people, I haven't asked Gianna yet. Would you ever do a dinner divorce with your man?
1: Well, again, I literally did a dinner divorce last weekend, but I was really sad not having dinner with him. So going forward, absolutely not. I'll find a way to have dinner together.
0: Oh, that's cute. They're getting back together.
1: Stop.
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5: 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Those are dark times when you

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Vbros with Gianna on Instagram at Vbros on air, man. Shout out to you for logging us in on a Friday night. I know a lot of people are still doing that vacation thing. I get it. Back to school is happening and whatnot. But no, summer's not done yet. We still got a few weeks left, man. So enjoy yourself and shout out to everybody in Denver. Having some fun on vacation, man. Bruno Risk It All.

0: it's Mikey V with my big bro Frankie V and Gianna right here on Hits 95.7. I'm so glad we have Erica on the phone right now, okay? Because you, Gianna, you're females, of course. Mike and I, we're not. And we're guys, and sometimes trying to interpret what you females are actually saying gets pretty difficult. So it's actually funny. They did a study to try to you know, help guys out. So what women say and what they really mean sometimes is two completely different things. So, for instance, if your wife or girlfriend says, I'm going to leave, but you should stay home or go out with your own friends and have fun without me. According to this study, it says if they say that, that means I'm leaving and you better come with me.
1: Maybe.
2: We definitely have our own language. It's the whole, like, it's fine.
0: It's fine. Oh, that's on the list too. Oh, that's excellent. Yeah. That's one right here. Says if a girl ever says everything's fine,
2: it's not.
0: No, she's actually really pissed off about something, and it's your job to figure out why she's so angry.
3: Out of curiosity, what if things are fine? What do you say? Or are they just never fine?
2: If things are fine, you're never going to say that it's fine. Like, there's no things to be said if everything's fine. You know what I'm saying?
3: So silence is the key to being fine.
2: Yeah, maybe like, a little smile. You know?
0: I'm getting more confused.
1: Or if we say we'll figure it out, like, don't worry about it, I'll figure it out.
0: The most difficult, though, on the list is this. When a girl says to you, do you like this outfit? It's a lose-lose situation for a guy. And when I say to my wife, it looks great. Oh, well, no, it doesn't. Why would you say that? Or you say, it looks terrible. Well, why does it look terrible? I don't look good today. We can't win.
2: Yeah.
3: There is no right answer to that. I agree.
2: I know. I'm sorry. On behalf of women. It's true. Like, there really is no right answer.
3: Well, no. Happy weekend, everybody.
2: Good luck.
1: Happy weekend.
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0: 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It's Mikey V with my big bro, Frankie V, and our bestie, Gianna. So, Juliana, have you heard of the sleeper girl aesthetic that is going viral right now?
1: Unfortunately, yes, I have.
0: You have? Gianna, have you seen this at all?
2: A little bit. Remind me, though.
0: So forget dressing up. The latest fashion trend is dressing like you're headed back to bed. A lot of celebrities are starting to do this, as are influencers. They're turning their pajamas or nightgowns or their little slip dresses or loungewear into everyday outfits, from Hailey Bieber to Dakota Johnson.
2: I've been doing this for years. I don't want to hear about Hailey Bieber started a trend. I literally dress in basically pajamas every single day, have been for years.
1: It's nothing new.
2: Thank you.
0: I know.
2: Nothing new.
1: I
0: honestly feel offended that Hailey Bieber copied Gianna.
2: Me too. Yeah. And she's probably profiting off of this somehow. Like, how do I do it?
0: Gianna, send her a cease and desist.

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0: 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We love this game because wherever you are and whatever you're doing, you can play along as well. We all play together next.

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0: 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What up? It's Mikey V with my big bro, Frankie V and Gianna.
1: It is time for Finish the Lyric.
0: I know that school is getting ready to start back up. We got colleges back as well. But summer's not done yet. Summer actually finishes like middle to the end of September. So I figured we'd do some songs that make it feel like summer. So these are songs that make it still feel like summer towards the end of August. We'll start with our very own Mikey V. I would love for you to finish the lyrics to this song right here.
2: Go ahead, be going.
0: Wait. I thought he just keeps repeating there. Get your sexy on. Go ahead, be going. Get your sexy on. Go ahead.
1: Yeah.
0: Now take it to the flow.
1: Oh.
0: I'm not sure, actually. I don't mind. Anybody over there shaking his head? Get your sexy on. Go ahead. Can you help me out? Get your sexy on. Go ahead, be going. Get your sexy on. Get your sexy on. She's bringing you're bringing sexy back.
1: Thank you.
0: I got it.
1: Woo. I pointed to Mikey because I knew he knew that.
2: I don't know. That was tough. I was stressed out a little bit.
0: That was tough. It's the name of the song. I gave you the name of the song, Sexy Back, Justin Timberlake.
2: I say it all the time. You don't understand how much harder it is when you're in the hot seat, okay?
1: Yeah.
0: Okay.
2: Gianna seat's cold.
0: Gianna. Summer songs. As we continue to enjoy summer, here you go.

0: Duke's bikinis on top.
1: Gianna. See, Mike, that's how you do it, right? You just, you know, song stops and you just
2: I can even do the Snoop Dogg version of that song.
1: Oh, wow. Mikey V, everybody. Can you do this, though? This is a classic. This is a classic. Gianna probably was not alive when this song came out, but you know what?
2: Man.
1: This signifies summertime. It has since your childhood.

0: Summertime. That's what's next.
1: Perplexed. No, like, I know of it. Yeah. I don't really know it, you know?
2: Okay, yeah.
1: Definitely was not alive.
2: No.
1: Sorry.
2: No. Okay, let's finish strong with you. Oh, see, I can't decide unless I have two throwbacks here.
1: Give me both.
2: Two throwbacks here. You want both of them. We'll start with this one. Gianna.
1: Go.
2: Finish these lyrics.

0: like, it's better than yours. What? Damn right, it's better than yours. I could teach you, but I'd have to charge. Hey.
1: Do you know who sings that?
2: I don't think I do, actually.
1: Khalees? I think Khalees is her name.
3: Yeah, Khalees. K-L-E-S. Khalees.
0: Where is she now?
1: All right, one more before you go.
3: Okay, here we go.
0: Rapid fire, go.

0: No Stump and Gianna today. No Stump
1: I'm an
0: Gianna.
1: Encyclopedia
0: of music. Yes. It's now officially the weekend. Welcome in.
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0: 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It's Mikey V, my big bro Frankie V, and our bestie Gianna.
1: Teresa, you know this song by Huntrix called Golden, right?
2: Yes, of course.
3: K-pop Demon Hunters. There we go.
1: Mm-hmm. You see what's happening to that song? You see where it's going to be?
2: No.
1: No, Mikey?
2: What's happening?
1: This is definitely dad mode for me because I'm so excited about this. Any guesses as to where that song might be?
4: Bluey. Performing? Bluey crossover?
1: No, you're not too far. You're not too far away. It's
3: Barney.
1: Not Bluey. Barney. No, is Barney still alive?
3: I don't have kids. I don't know what kids watch.
4: I think Barney died.
1: I did too. Yeah, I don't think he's alive. No, Abby Cadabby. Abby Cadabby from Sesame Street is teaming up with Huntrix and they're doing a parody to Huntrix Golden. Post Malone was on an episode a couple of weeks ago, and now up next is Huntrix. They're going to do the parody. Why do you look scared?
3: I'm stressed out about is Barney alive?
4: He's alive.
1: Okay,
4: wait.
1: Good.
4: Sorry, no. I made a typo.
1: Wait.
4: Hold on. Oh, no. Hold on. Barney dinosaur.
5: Hey, Siri, is Barney the purple dinosaur still alive?
3: This is going to make or break my weekend.
1: It says, Barney does not have a life or death status. However, the actor who portrayed Barney is alive.
4: I saw him. In 1997, Barney died at the Macy's Thanksgiving Day Parade.
3: And this is why I have trust issues.
4: The balloon deflated. It tore open during the parade.
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0: 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What up? It's Mikey V with my big bro, Frankie V and Gianna.
1: We got Erica with us. Are you ready to be mind blown by a random fact?
2: Yes.
1: This is crazy. So if you did the mathematics of how many hours of your life you're sleeping, you'd realize that 1/3 of your life, 33% of your life, you are unconscious and knocked out.
0: That's not hard. That's simple. 8 hours is 1/3 of 24 hours.
3: Whoa.
1: Damn.
3: Math. Mikey math. Wow. Yeah. So 1/3 a day, every day.
1: That's actually pretty impressively done, Mike.
3: Wow.
1: This explanation tries to break it down by saying we should sleep 8 hours a day by the numbers of days in an average lifespan, about 79 years in the U.S. That would amount to about 960 days, which breaks down to 1/3 of your lifespan how you spend sleeping.
0: Work smarter, not harder.

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1: So, Bridget, you were less trusted during a conversation when you do this one simple thing. Any ideas of what that is?
2: When you're, like, not making eye contact?
1: You're on the right track. Dive into that a little bit more. It's when you are checking your phone. Phones effectively block the simple interaction people have to build trust, whether it be, like you said, looking at in the eyes or simply paying attention or making that small talk. If you were talking to somebody and you constantly look at your phone, they're going to trust you less.
2: I mean, valid. I wouldn't trust you either if you're not paying attention to me.
3: Although, I didn't trust my boyfriend because he always, or my ex-boyfriend, because he always had his phone face down and he never looked at it. So that's a whole other issue.
1: No, he did look at it. He did look at it to see if he had any Tinder matches, but that was a whole different story.
3: Right, but I wasn't around when he was doing that, Frankie. So...
0: Phone up, phone down. He's just not trustworthy.
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Niall. It is the B-Bros and Gianna hanging the all-new Hits 95.7. Of course, that track is called Taste So Good. We're getting out of here. Find us on Instagram at V-Bros On Air. Got the new hit list on your radio next. We'll talk to you again this weekend. So stay logged, man. We appreciate you keeping us extra loud. Be good.

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2: 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It's Angelina, the new hit list. 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

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You know, I see you, Cat's Eye Animal, on the new hit list.

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0: 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Apparently, Mac Miller's estate, they're releasing a 10th edition anniversary of the Divine Feminine. 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

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Leaving you with Taylor Swift, I Knew It, I Knew You.

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It's Kayla. You know, the Jubal Show is back Monday morning at 6, and you can always keep up with them and their crazy selves on social media. 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
6: 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Then partly sunny with scattered storms Saturday afternoon, 91. Partly sunny, scattered storms, 92 on Sunday. I'm Dave Frazier, Fox 31 Pinpoint Weather.
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1: It's Gabby and EJ, y'all.
2: So you were saying that you can win $50,000 if you're good at this game. What's the game?
0: Uno is getting...
2: Oh, yeah, I'm terrible at it.
0: Seriously getting competitive with a new global championship series offering a $50,000 grand prize where players qualify at an in-person event. So the events are happening in Orlando October 3rd, Chicago October 10th, and then LA October 17th. And I guess, or through digital qualifiers on the Uno mobile app. So the championship will take place November 11th in LA and stream live on Twitch. Mattel's also releasing tournament-themed Uno products, including a championship belt and card shuffler for players who want to bring a little more intensity to game night.
2: That is, let me tell you something. First of all, I absolutely cannot stand playing Uno. You gotta be a little cutthroat to play it.
0: Yep.
2: You gotta be so cutthroat to play it.
0: Yep.
2: And also, I always end up with everybody's cards at the end of the game. I never end up winning, ever.
0: Yeah, no, you have to be heartless in that game and not give a damn about anybody. Yep. That was happening to me. I was actually in an Uno tournament. I went to one.
2: Really?
0: Yeah, I went to one. And it's funny because this guy that I was playing, he was just getting so mad because I had a straight face the whole time. He's like, she's sneaky. I don't mess with her. Like, he was talking crap the whole time.
2: Yeah, I'm a sore loser, and I would be so mad playing against someone. Uno. It's not for me. Sorry.
0: Hey, at least you know it.

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2: I don't know if you've seen this footage online, but police are searching for a man in this Chucky-style mask terrorizing pedestrians in Philly. Have you seen this?
3: Yeah, and supposedly he's got ties to California, right? Or something like that?
2: He does! And I'm like, bruh, first of all, he's like running up on people asking, are you ready to die?
3: Oh,
2: but they say that he doesn't have any weapons or anything like that, but it looks crazy with this mask that he's wearing. Did you see the one report where the lady kicked him in the chest?
3: Listen, that would have been me, 100%. Why are you in my face?
2: She was like, I can tell he could not fight, and I kicked him in the chest. And I was like, you know what? That's how you do it.
3: It's funny sometimes how people that can't fight really try it, and it's like, oh, you don't think you're going to get your butt whooped? Okay.
2: Exactly. Tried it.
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23: Hot and sunny through noon today with highs in the lower half of the 90s. A few evening showers and storms could be strong to severe. I'm meteorologist Jacob Woods with Fox 31 Pinpoint Weather.
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0: Right. You don't. 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
2: So I just love to sit around and not do anything and doom scroll. 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
0: No, totally. 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
0: It's like that. 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
4: Guaranteed human.
0: I have the TV on and then I doom scroll, which is probably the worst thing, but I just, it's like I need it on in the background and I'm just going to scroll. And it's going to be like a show that I'm not paying attention to, but I just need to have something on. It's weird.
2: It's almost like a comfort thing, if that makes sense.
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2: Oh, all right. 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
2: Time for that's out of pocket stories that you hear and you think to yourself, this is not a bad idea. Well, this story, but a lot of these out-of-pocket stories are a bad idea. I just think it's out-of-pocket that they're doing it. So the Detroit Public School is paying cash for perfect attendance.
0: Oh.
2: Isn't that interesting?
0: That is very interesting. And it's like, okay, way to put an incentive behind it.
2: Right. Perfect attendance pays. That's the initiative. High school students will have the opportunity to earn $100 each week for flawless attendance during designated periods. And middle schoolers are being offered $50 per week. Now, let me tell you something. It's only out of pocket because they weren't doing this for me when I was in school. I would have been in school every single day if y'all were paying.
0: That's what I'm saying. I'm like, oh, now you can make money at school too and not like on the low? You're actually paying students?
2: Come on now. But I think this is so dope though, the initiative. Because, you know, people, especially high school students, when they have the ability to not, you know, go to school and cut classes and do what they do. So I think this is cool.
0: No, for sure. I agree with you.
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0: Noon today with highs in the lower half of the 90s. A few evening showers and storms could be strong to severe. I'm meteorologist Jacob Woods with Fox 31 Pinpoint Weather.
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2: Shout out to Ariana Grande. She called the Eternal Sunshine Tour a beautiful corrective experience, of course, after her hiatus announcement. Hopefully she's able to, like, you know, get some rest. I feel like she's been doing a lot and, you know, just to rest and do nothing. You know what I mean?
0: Yeah, no, I think she's probably really looking forward to that. Like, oh my God, I can't wait to just take a break, be with my man, Ricky Alvarez, maybe travel the world, do something fun. I mean, she can do whatever she wants if we're going to be honest.
2: Right. And she needs to enjoy that.
0: Totally. I'm looking forward to it for her.

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2: Okay, so Rob Lowe. 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
3: Goodbye, because I just read this headline and I was thinking to myself, I cannot.
2: No, honestly, it's kind of interesting because it's obviously normally the opposite, right? But then when he said this, it's like, dang, like I have heard that in school before, like a guy being called that.
3: Oh, really?
2: Okay. Yeah, so we got to talk next. Hang on.

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3: So Rob Lowe told Oprah Winfrey on his Literally podcast that he was bullied as a child because other kids considered him pretty. And when I saw this, I was like, dang, that's crazy, because there was a guy in school that I went to where everybody called him pretty. And like, yeah, he was good looking. Obviously, he wasn't even really feminine or anything. But I think that term pretty, being like a man being called that, it really messes with them.
2: Not even like pretty boy, you're a pretty boy, stuff
3: no,
2: like that.
3: No, just, hey, look at you. Okay, why? Because you pretty? Like, I've heard that a lot. To men.
2: That's wild.
3: Yeah. And I just feel like it's another thing. Like he even said, he's like, you know, the hurtful insults deeply affected me, and he mostly kept the bullying to himself. And I think that's why, like, when things like that happen, they don't want to keep, like, let anybody know that somebody's calling them pretty, regardless if they're good looking or not.
2: You better ride that wave, my boy. But that's also what... high school, everything is embarrassing. So I get it.
3: Yeah, for sure. I feel like school is definitely just such a interesting
2: annoying time.
3: Well, yeah, but also interesting. It's time, like, growing up, you know what I mean? Like, school makes you realize a lot as a kid. You're like, wait, what?
2: But in reality, it's like not even that serious.
3: Right. It's like not that deep. But to you, it is. You know?
2: Mm-hmm.
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1: We are Gabby and EJ.
2: Bruh, this is going to sound so crazy, but am I the only person that will run to my friends whenever I have a slight inconvenience in my life? no matter what it is, I will run and be like, oh my gosh, this person is getting on my nerves. Oh my gosh, this just happened to me. Oh my gosh, I cannot stand da-da-da-da-da-da-da-da-da-da. Am I the only person that does that? For any slight inconvenience or anything, I'm running to my friend and telling them what's going on.
0: No, I agree. I totally understand. I mean, I'm one of those people that you call for sure.
2: I'm walking down the street and I see this. Like yesterday, I was driving home and I was like, woo, it was crazy. It's crazy that I do that.
0: I was laughing at somebody, like you got a text that just, woof, it got you upset yesterday. You, like, we were talking and then in between talking, you're like, like just bringing that up. Like, I was like, oh man, that text really grinded your gears right now.
2: Well, woof. I can't stand when people ask me where you at or what's your ETA and stuff like that. It drives me crazy. I will get there when I get there, especially when it's somebody who is not my boss or not over me. Like, why are you asking me questions like that? I cannot stand that.
0: Right. Like, none of your business. How about that?
2: Exactly. Stop asking me stuff like that. Where you at? ETA. Get out of here.

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0: So you know these auctions, right? Like you see random stuff all the time and maybe you don't think it's a certain amount of money or whatever. Well, this stuffed fox just sold for $84,000 at an auction.
2: A stuffed fox?
0: A stuffed fox with googly eyes, okay? This thing looks crazy.
2: Goodbye. Oh my God.
0: But we gotta talk next because the person that actually sold it, wow.

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1: It's Gabby and EJ, y'all.
2: Okay, so a stuffed fox with googly eyes just sold for $84,000 on an auction. Why? Because obviously some collectors realized that the fox was actually an extremely rare tiger species. The seller bought the mounted head for $50 3 months ago because its googly eyes made them laugh. And now he's laughing at his left because during the auction, two bidders realized the fox was actually a Tasmanian tiger, which is extinct.
3: Oh, my God.
2: And now the winning bidder is now getting DNA testing on it to verify.
3: Oh, my gosh. What are we doing wrong?
2: Why can't I find stuff like this? Why can't I find a Tasmanian tiger?
1: Well, I also don't antique like that. So
2: no, me neither.
1: Or just, like, go to those stores,
2: right.
1: You know, because they always have a funny smell to
2: them. I know,
1: so.
2: Like that old smell.
1: Like somebody's basement, but yeah. Right. So I wouldn't even be in the realm of finding anything like this.
2: One of my friends, actually, my old trainer, shout out to Jake, he told me that he found a painting at a thrift shop and he paid, I want to say, like $1.25 or something like that. He Googled the like signature in the back. I think he ended up selling it for like $1,000 or something crazy like that. And that kind of stuff happens all the time.
1: You just got to literally, that's
2: look,
1: another thing. You need to be in it to win it.
2: Right. Like if you really want to hustle, you can, you know? Need that new-

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2: Hot and sunny through noon today with highs in the lower half of the 90s. A few evening showers and storms could be strong to severe. I'm meteorologist Jacob Woods with Fox 31 Pinpoint Weather.
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3: 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Zara Larson, BTS. We also got Major Lazer coming through, Cardi B, Snoop Dogg. 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
0: So OpenAI has launched ChatGPT for this, and I have to bring up ChatGPT because lately the commercials that I've been seeing for them have been making me so upset because they feel targeted.
1: There's commercials?
0: Yes. We will talk next. 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
1: It's Gabby and EJ, y'all.
2: Okay, so ChatGPT has now launched, well, OpenAI has launched ChatGPT for teens.
3: Why?
2: I guess they're promising a more age-appropriate chatbot. And it's going to be aimed at kids ages 13 to 17 with stronger protections, including content restrictions around like things like suicide, self-harm, romantic or sexual chats.
3: No.
2: I don't think
3: Google everything like how we used to.
2: Yes, exactly. I feel like this is not needed. Also, too, ChatGPT has these commercials that I've been seeing on Paramount Plus lately in particular. And they're like elderly people using ChatGPT.
3: Huh.
2: Like having
3: I have seen those.
2: Yes.
3: And it's like chat, honey.
2: Yes.
3: What's your name, though?
2: And
3: almost trying to like humanize it.
2: Yes. And I don't like that because that's not what it is.
3: No, I think they are trying to soften it up, if that makes sense.
2: Yeah, because you know dang well so many freaking elderly people, I feel like, have been scammed, and especially with ChatGPT.
3: Yeah. I didn't realize that older people would go on ChatGPT for things.
2: They do, because they want, I'm sure if somebody's talking about it around them, they want to try it too.
3: Yeah. No thanks. I'm okay.
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2: You ever like come across videos, right? And you're just like searching, you're on TikTok, you're on Instagram, and people in the comments think that it's real, but you can clearly see that it's AI. Like what?
0: All the time. What? All the time.
2: This is clearly AI. Like, you don't see this woman's mouth not moving half of the, in the video. I just don't understand how people don't get it.
0: No, AI is just, I feel like it's just taking everything by storm. And it's like, it's scary at this point because you really have to question, like, is this real or not? Regardless, if you may think it's AI, you never know.
1: Yeah.

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0: Do you think an intimate wedding is the ultimate flex, like when you have it all?
2: Yeah, because absolutely. I think so.
0: Right. And I feel like a lot of people were shocked that these two did this wedding very intimate. Like, very shocked because they live a pretty extravagant life. You know what I mean?

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1: It's Gabby and EJ, y'all.
2: So who are the two that did an intimate wedding who essentially have it all?
0: So Cristiano Ronaldo and Georgina Rodriguez, they had an intimate wedding inside of their living room with their kids.
2: Nice.
0: Yeah, so they recently did a Vogue interview and they tied the knot in a civil ceremony in Portugal on August 11th. But Georgina, you know, during the interview, she said that they chose to get married in the living room of her house, where they have breakfast, lunch, and dinner, and where we live the reality of our lives.
2: I mean, why not? They have it all. He's worth $1.2 billion, according to Forbes. So you know what? Sometimes everything doesn't have to be extravagant. As long as the people that you love are around you and you guys are having a good time and you're marrying the person that you love, why not?
0: That's what I'm saying. But I feel like everybody was kind of shocked at this, you know, and probably expected something extravagant.
2: But you know what? They ain't have to, because you know why? They don't have to prove anything to anyone.
0: Exactly.
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4: Hot and sunny through noon today with highs in the lower half of the 90s. A few evening showers and storms could be strong to severe. I'm meteorologist Jacob Woods with Fox 31 Pinpoint Weather.
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1: Did you hear about this escaped monkey? I just read this story and I thought it was hilarious. This escaped monkey returned to captivity by himself after a day of like hanging out and doing whatever. He was like, listen, the streets are not for me.
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0: What?
1: All I heard was, oof, and the microphone's came on. So you know this about to be good, whatever she's about to say, y'all. Go ahead.
0: Well, I was kind of shocked that these two were even dating in the first place, but apparently now they have broken up.
1: Oh, cool.
0: Well, we will talk next. Hang on.

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1: It's Gabby and EJ, y'all. All right, so break this down, because that tease was remarkable.
0: Thank you. I've been here all week. Okay, so Dakota Johnson and Role Model, they were dating. Did you know this?
1: Oh, I did not, but I have interviewed Role Model.
0: Right. And so I know these two were together. I want to say Dakota Johnson was like on his album too, like just saying like a line or whatever. But now apparently TMZ has confirmed that these two ended their relationship a while ago. And I guess they broke the story that, yeah, it's a wrap.
1: Man, I wonder what happened with Dakota Johnson and Tucker.
0: I know. I was kind of shocked, to be honest, that they were dating in the first place. Like, I didn't see that one really coming.
1: Because I thought he was single.
0: I mean, me too, but apparently not.
1: Interesting.
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2: We were talking about this a little bit off air, but I don't know if you guys realize, but I feel like typing right now on an iPhone, I think I know how to type, but I mess up words all the time. And I went down a rabbit hole on like Threads and somebody was like, is it just me or can we all not type on these iPhone keyboards anymore? Are you suffering from that too?
0: Yes, all the time. And it's almost like I feel like my phone freezes, like the keyboard freezes when I'm trying to type. Like there's been times where like I'm pressing the same letter like multiple times and it's just like stuck.
2: I'm like, what are we doing? Like this, the Hey Siri doesn't work either. It's just like... all this money for what?
0: I know. And you're a very big fan of Siri, so.
2: Absolutely. Every text message I send that's a long paragraph, Siri wrote it.

in today and tomorrow. If you haven't gone, highly recommend. It's Kelsey Day with Hits 95.7 and the Big Bounce America in Denver this weekend. It's the world's largest bounce house. I did this years ago. It was like I was a kid again. Just make sure you stretch before the next day.

how just well thought out Olivia Rodrigo's Daisy Chain Fields Music Festival is thought out? Did you know 100% of the proceeds are going to charity? I hope this becomes a yearly thing. It is Hits 95.7.

0: Kelsey J with Hits 95.7. Tell me, are you doing something fun this weekend? What are you doing?
1: I am getting me the most reliable car in history. It is no frills, but it's going to get me from point A, point B, C, and D, a Toyota Camry.
0: Yeah, let's go. Are you taking it out on the road this weekend?
1: Absolutely not. It's going to sit in my driveway for 2 days.

Olivia Dean only got one MTV VMA nomination. I feel like that counts as kind of a snub. I'm just saying, she deserves more. Hits 95.7.

stop looking at pictures of Ella Langley after a night out because I was so close last night to grabbing a scissors and giving myself some bangs. It's 625.7.

Well, Waymo is operating fully autonomous vehicles in Denver. Yeah, zero human drivers behind the wheel. They're testing some more things out before they make it fully available to the public. I don't know what's scarier, a driverless car or me driving a car. It says 25.7.

definitely cooler a little bit than yesterday. Going to go down just a wee bit. And then going to get kind of hot again into next weekend. When does fall happen? Asking for a friend. It's 6:95.

0: You can always tell me your embarrassing stories. It's Kelsey J with His 95.7. Tell me, what is the craziest thing you've ever done to impress a crush?
1: That I can remember being in fifth grade, and I tried to hawk a loogie and for this girl to impress her, and it went all over my shirt. It was gross.
0: I'm assuming that that did not win her over.
1: No, that stuck with me too. I remember like it was yesterday. It did not win her heart over, unfortunately. Yeah.
0: Yeah, every girl just loves when a guy hacks a loogie, said no one ever.

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The poor girl, she just needs a break. It's at 95.7.

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sounds like getting back together with ex. Post Malone back with his ex, actually now engaged. Rumor has it that the Killer Roy back together with Tate McRae. Just remember, this is not your sign to get back together with your ex. It's 95.7.

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Hear me out. It's Kelsey J with his 95.7 on Monday. 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

0: It is Kelsey Day with Hits 95.7. Tell me the craziest thing you've ever done to impress a crush.
1: Oh, man. Craziest thing to impress? I mean, I won't say impress, but a girl I dated quite a few years ago, I met in person, and I did everything I could to figure out who she was, and I, like, showed up at a play performance that she did.
0: Whoa, what?
1: She loved that, and she found out, you know, very soon after we met.
0: And they say chivalry is dead.

Y'all, did you see that Olivia Rodrigo paid off the final college semester tuition for a girl? Yeah, this girl posted a video, kind of went viral, and Olivia Rodrigo stepped in and paid the tuition. She really is the people's princess. It's 95.7.

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0: hearing your stories are making me feel way better about myself. It's Kelsey J with It's 95.7. Tell me the craziest way you've impressed a crush.
1: Ooh. Oh, my gosh. Do you remember text signatures?
0: Oh, yeah.
1: On your phone? I remember I was crushing on this boy so hard. I had my little flip phone, but I changed my text signature to our initials. So I did K plus H equals, and then I did the heart with the...
0: No!
1: With the

ain't a masterpiece. Oh my, my, oh my, my love. I take one look at you, you're taking me out.

0: 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It's Kelsey J with Hits 95.7. Have you ever done anything crazy to impress a crush?
1: No, absolutely not.
0: Really? Like, never once?
1: No. No man is worth going great lengths over.
0: I mean, hey, who am I to argue?

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National Weather Service in Denver has issued a flash flood warning for East Central Douglas County in northeastern Colorado until 5 p.m. At 2:13 p.m. Mountain Daylight Time, Doppler radar and automated rain gauges indicated thunderstorms producing heavy rain across the warned area. Between 1 and 2.5 inches of rain have fallen. Additional rainfall amounts up to 0.5 inches are possible in the warned area. Flash flooding is ongoing or expected to begin shortly. Hazard: flash flooding caused by thunderstorms. Source: radar and automated gauges. Impact: flash flooding of small creeks and streams, gulches, roads, and poor drainage and low-lying areas. Some locations that will experience flash flooding include Castlewood Canyon. This includes the following streams and drainages: Cherry Creek, Willow Creek, East Plum Creek, and Lake Gulch. Turn around, don't drown when encountering flooded roads. Most of flood deaths occur in vehicles. Flooding is occurring or is imminent. It is important to know where you are relative to streams, rivers, or creeks which can become killers in heavy rains. Campers and hikers should avoid streams or creeks.

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I honestly couldn't believe this. Like, I read this and I was like, no, this has to be clickbait. And then I kept seeing it and I was like, wait, this is real? It's Hits 95.7. What's up? It's Savannah. Looks like Prince Harry and Meghan Markle are moving back to the UK. Like, after all the drama, we gotta leave the UK. They're going back.

It really pains me to say this, like physically pains me, but summer is coming to an end. I know, it's a horrible thing to say, but before it ends, we want to send you on a little girls trip. How about a trip to LA to see Somber live in concert? It's Hits 95.7. 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Good luck.

Ariana Grande had a major win this week. It's Hits 95.7. So she's suing those anonymous hackers that stole and released her unreleased music. Well, she just got subpoenas that are going to expedite revealing their identities. 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You can get more on that. 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

I'm still not over it. I love that Pitbull is dropping a new album and he's calling it Pitcoin. I don't know. I just think it's hysterical. But here he is. I Know You Want Me on Hits 95.7. 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

Zara Larsson, Benson Boone, Cardi B, BTS, and the Olympic mascot Snoop Dogg. 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Good luck.

news might not be making a comeback in The Princess Diaries 3, but Anne Hathaway says the door is always open if she changes her mind. So that's always a positive. It's Gracie Abrams, That's So True on Hits 95.7.

I laughed, I cried, I laughed and cried. Like, this interview took me on a roller coaster ride. It's Hits 95.7. Ariana Grande chatting all about her Eternal Sunshine tour and how this experience has definitely been a corrective one for her. 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

Niall Horan, you and I, we got some beef. It's Hits 95.7. So he announced that he's going to let fans vote on what song should be part of his set list for his upcoming tour, but no One Direction songs. Like, excuse me, Mr. Niall Horan, this is very unfair. I want you.

We might not have come in the top five or the top 10, but it's still very respectable. It's Hits 95.7. Yelp just dropped the top 50 stadiums for game day eats. And good old Coors Field right here in Denver, coming in at number 20. Let's go.

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Post Malone getting ready to say I do, and I'm so excited for him. It's Hits 95.7. He and Christy Lee are engaged. And Christy, she's been rocking off that diamond ring. And honestly, she should be because it is so major. You can check out her celebration pics. 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

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Zara Larsson going to be at our iHeartRadio Music Festival, and you could be there too. 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

0: Zara Larsson faced a little bit of backlash from fans after they say her ticket prices got a little too pricey, and she doesn't disagree, like, at all.
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Oh my God, it was crazy. Here's Jeezy, Halsey, him and I on his 95.7.

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I cried. I laughed. I laughed so hard that I cried. Ariana Grande's Vosk in the City interview was an absolute masterpiece. 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

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Honestly, not a bad way to wrap up the summer.

so happy for him. Post Malone and Christy Lee are engaged, and she was showing off that rock, which honestly, she should. 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You can check it out. 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Here's Zara Larsson, my girl. I love her. It's Midnight Sun.